0: come on, come on. Show 'em.
1: This boogie's in my soul. 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

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I was like, what's the point? Fuck you.

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I blasted off the planet, rocked the cause catastrophe, and it matters more because I had it. Now I had, I thought about wreaking havoc on an opposition, kind of shocking, they want a static with precision, I'm automatic, quarterback, I ain't talking second packet, pack it up on pan.

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It's time that I stop.